It wasn't a cruel summer for Taylor Swift and Travis Kelce, and it won't be a cruel autumn either. Steve Anderson here. CBS and MTV announced Monday that Taylor will be the recipient of the inaugural MTV VMA Artist Director Honors, a new award set to go to artists whose work behind the camera has expanded the possibilities of music video and advanced the art of visual storytelling. Taylor has directed all of her music videos in recent years and has been nominated 7 times for Best Director, winning 4 times at the VMAs.

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0: The epistle is from Ephesians chapter 4. I therefore, a prisoner of the Lord, for the Lord, urge you to walk in a manner worthy of the calling to which you have been called, with all humility and gentleness, with patience, bearing with one another in love, eager to maintain the unity of the Spirit in the bond of peace. There is one body and one Spirit, just as you were called to the one hope that belongs to your call, one Lord, one faith, one baptism, one God and Father of all, who is over all and through all and in all. And this is the word of the Lord.
1: Thanks be to God.

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We give thanks to you, Almighty God, that you have refreshed us through this salutary gift. And we implore you that of your mercy, you would strengthen us through the same in faith toward you and in fervent love toward one another. Through Jesus Christ, your Son, our Lord, who lives and reigns with you in the Holy Spirit, one God.

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So if I can have Katie and Todd come up at this time. And you can all have a seat here. Oh, over. We conclude the service with our closing hymn. The closing hymn this morning is number 922, Go, My Children, with My Blessings.

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Great job. Okay, now we got to be serious. Because now we got to pray. We need the ushers. If you would come forward, please, as we take up our offering this morning. Let's pray. Father God, thank you for the fact that you live. The fact that you live, you came, you lived on this earth with us. We get to see your glory, Lord, while you lived here, and now that we got to see how you died on the cross for each one of us so that we can have that promise of eternal.